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1: So far so good. We've been able to start off the day well. 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
1: 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So I feel people are really, the turnout is really encouraging. 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I'm ready for it. I'm ready. The people of Orkarau will talk at the ballot. What the people decide is what we do for.
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2: 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Definitely the DCI officers are here with us and you know they normally

0: Guided by a shared purpose and a spirit of collaboration, Emory University students push each other to think creatively and work cooperatively, knowing that different perspectives lead to new ideas.
1: What makes Emory special is that it has very rigorous academics, but a community that is willing to support each other. People are always willing to study together and work hard together.
0: Learn more at emory.edu.
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5: Nitu na app.
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4: Uh-huh.
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5: Yeni mkoropi.
4: Uh-huh.
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4: Yes.
5: Nili tuwaramachei.
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5: Nili lampaka nkaulele.
4: Uh-huh.
5: Wada baada ya nkaulele. 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
4: Yes.
5: Lagi yari na app.
4: Uh-huh.
5: Na ushomo Google Play Store.
4: Yes.
5: Asho App Store. 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
1: All the civil servants in the Republic of Kenya can be able to continue earning salary increment in the Republic of Kenya. 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
9: 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The issues to do with allowances are processed accordingly and the money goes to individual account and I can confirm the money has been sent to the other 17 girls and equally to these our started. Equally to the other teams, the Arab Stars, if there is any grievances which they need to be addressed, the best thing is to raise the matter with the Federation. And the Federation is there to reach the Ministry so that then the matter can be sorted out. But as we speak right now, the Arab Stars, they are ready to go.
7: Shomele na timu losho ya Rambe Stalets Awe wando losho ebu abu Olosho lor Fransa Mirama sindelagi enkampie sehen Na wale dadi niwe jine shugunyo losho le morogo Ndaligini tikita muguni na Ole 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
10: 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He had to sight it and now he's smashed in the equaliser. 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
7: Hey, nigga, I got to wear. 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
8: Kabisa.
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8: Yes,
7: I send the leather.
8: Chetapaya 9 number 2. You didn't know what in the wear. 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
2: I want to ask these members of parliament from this region who are being used by William Ruto to injure their own kismen, to beat up their own people, to overturn the will of the people that they are traitors and they are an embarrassment to our community Charles Karondo Dennis Itumbi, Eric Wamumbi, Betty Maina, David Gekaria, Sabina Chege, Wamuratha, Kawanjiku. You are an embarrassment. How can William Ruto fool you to organize violence against your own people? I have been told now they are regrouping. They are planning to storm all the polling stations. And I'm surprised that EFECON and IBC have said nothing, even after polling stations have been attacked by hooded police. They are moving in vehicles in broad daylight with rifles and are wearing masks and IBC is quiet because they are part of it. And it is now clear that we shall not have a peaceful general election. I think Olokalawi is addressed rehearsal by William Ruto on how he can use rogue police to subvert the will of the people.
0: Ole ngoni bangwa na yega shegwira na pilo benye he muru waro kala o hoyi dipana ka ro shdu ina kura pe shiko na kin kito ni a wa a rebu kurenye ne boyo na kina kengolo ngol pe mito kina ka lodo kwa ya
2: We have a president who has gone rogue, who is determined to force his way back to power, using whatever method, including killing people and maiming people. And Olokalau is a pilot of what will happen next year. The DCP candidate is leading with 90%, and the people of Olokalau must make sure these results are announced today. And we are asking all members of the public in Olokalau to move quickly from now and occupy and surround the polling stations and withstand the assault that is being planned by William Ruto to overturn the will of the people. Later on, the entire population will move to Olokalau town, 40,000-50,000 people around the talent center.
0: Ole ngono rage yane ja ne mene na ka ba yega shagwa ka ginya kana ka ipiri ki mojino holo sai giro ko rashe kana ga ri ko ro police Douglas Kanja den gara gere gere na ka gara police le mi shobo na ka ron kla ni si ai na ka ingol ngol en gara re te na murur kalau
2: IG Douglas Kanja much I sympathize with you you are an embarrassment to our people here not just in Nyeri but the mountain this afternoon Douglas Kanja is my neighbor here I called a common friend and asked him to call Douglas Kanja and put him on speakerphone and posed to him two questions. Why is he allowing William Ruto to use him to kill and maim his kinsmen from the mountain? I asked him to ask him, why has he surrendered the command of the National Police Service to Kipchumba Murkomen and his tribesmen? Because these are Ruto and his tribesmen who have declared war on the Kikuyu people. And Kanja told that person, and I heard clearly, that he has no control of the National Police Service and what is happening in Olokalau has the direct authority of William Ruto and there's nothing he can do. He was crying, saying how sad he is, saying that his work has been taken over by Kipchumba Murkomen and he is even contemplating resignation ahead of his impending retirement.
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0: Ole oniru kujira ila sajaklo likio ma lenchame ODM pera shonaka kwentoki na bope merum na kina chama enkijabe tiatu chama olomon na gilo holengu ni bali na golo psa iyo ita shegi na gilo mwona lina 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